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2: 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Song goes out to yo. Yeah, Aisha. 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
1: 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After takeoff, we'll pump up the sound system, 'cause we're going.

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Yeah, thinking I could never live without you by my side. But then I spent so many nights thinking how you did me wrong, and I grew strong.

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I was up, I was down, I felt almost everything. 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